two sides of the story. Here's her right. Here's mine. I cannot live without you.

have said words that I really didn't mean. But I know, every day, when a man does wrong,

people. Some of them have run away to the hills and have no shelter. No food. No one knows where they are. Hear me, my chief. I am tired. My heart is sick and sad. I will fight.